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0: The University of Oklahoma is honoring Toby Keith in a pretty big way. A new $49 million training facility for the baseball program will be named the Toby Keith Family Performance Center. Toby was a lifelong Sooners fan, and his family has supported the university for years. Tracy Lawrence says that country stars of the 90s were wilder than rock stars. Recently, he said he watched the Motley Crue documentary and thought they didn't have anything on us. Well, he didn't word it exactly that way, but you get the point. Tracy also says that he knows stories that could end careers, but he's keeping those to himself. And now he's piqued everybody's curiosity. And lastly, there's a big lineup for the Dolly Parton tribute coming October 21st from the CMA. Reba, Carrie Underwood, Lainey Wilson, Ella Langley, Vince Gill, Brad Paisley, Darius Rucker, and a lot more are set to perform. The two-hour special airs live from Nashville on ABC and Disney+.
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0: Appreciate you letting us be a part of your Monday night. Thank you for listening. Great stuff coming up. Luke Holmes on the way. Lone Star on the way as well. Right now, Trisha Yearwood.

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0: Okay, I'm going to try to pronounce this correctly. Forgive me if I butcher it, okay? Ultra-crepidarian? Ultra-crepidarian? That sounds kind of right. What is that, you may be wondering? Well, that's the word for somebody who gives opinions on things that they know absolutely nothing about. It's ultra-crepidarian. There's actually another word for that, too. It's called Facebook.
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0: a Merle Haggard on your Monday night. It doesn't get much better than that. Patty Loveless coming up in just a few.
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14: Mostly clear and chilly tonight. There is that small chance for some patchy frost, mainly west of I-75. Low temperatures near 40 degrees. Sunny and pleasant tomorrow, upper 60s. Warmer Wednesday, more sunshine, mid-70s. And the dry, pleasant weather carries us right into the upcoming weekend. From the 13 First Alert Weather Center, I'm Chief Meteorologist Jay Birschbach.
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0: 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Except for Monday. I forgot about Monday. 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

0: He was told he might never walk again. But 9 months later, after breaking his C1 and C2, 18-year-old hockey player Jackson Drum walked back onto the ice to a standing ovation. Jackson's from Alexandria, Minnesota, and he was injured while playing prep school hockey in Canada. The early prognosis was brutal. Doctors said he might not have movement and could even lose the ability to breathe or drink on his own. He spent the next 8 months at the Shepherd Center in Atlanta. He got off a ventilator and a feeding tube and kept grinding through rehab. Now, he's home. He says he wants his comeback to show others with spinal cord injuries that there is hope. In his words, quote, "Always trust in the Lord with your heart. Anything is possible." You know, there's bad news everywhere you look, but there are plenty of uplifting stories out there as well, and that's good news.
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0: Well, if your Monday has been a Monday, then good news. Well, we're on the back end of all that. We're into a Monday night now, and I got good music to keep you company. Well, we're talking Garth, Ronnie Millsap on the way, too. How about some Shania Twain now?

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0: We know you got options, but you're spending some time with us, and we so appreciate it. 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
12: Mostly clear and chilly tonight. There is that small chance for some patchy frost, mainly west of I-75. Low temperatures near 40 degrees. Sunny and pleasant tomorrow, upper 60s. Warmer Wednesday, more sunshine, mid-70s. And the dry, pleasant weather carries us right into the upcoming weekend. From the 13 First Alert Weather Center, I'm Chief Meteorologist Jay Birschbach.
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0: Well, here we are on October 5th. Time to get into our history lesson for this evening. It was on this day back in 1956, the Ten Commandments was released. Obviously, the movie, The Ten Commandments, was released in 1956. What else to see? We got 1978, Dolly Parton appeared on the cover of Playboy magazine. On this date in 2001, Barry Bonds broke Mark McGwire's record with his 71st home run in a single season. He closed out the season with 73 homers and still holds the record. Also on this date in 2001, Reba McEntire's sitcom Reba premiered on the WB. And lastly, sadly, on this date in 2011, legendary Apple founder Steve Jobs passed away. So there you go. That's your history lesson for this evening, October 5th.
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0: She's celebrating 30 years of this song and the album that came with it. Did I Shave My Legs for This? It's Dina Carter.

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'Cause I got myself a good girl. And some good old boys. Yeah, the boys round here drinking that ice cold beer. This country music's for everybody. 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
15: Mostly clear and chilly tonight. There is that small chance for some patchy frost, mainly west of I-75. Low temperatures near 40 degrees. Sunny and pleasant tomorrow, upper 60s. Warmer Wednesday, more sunshine, mid-70s. And the dry, pleasant weather carries us right into the upcoming weekend. From the 13 First Alert Weather Center, I'm Chief Meteorologist Jay Birschbach.
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0: Whether you're working the night shift or hanging out around the house, maybe running some, you know, late night errands, whatever you're into. Thanks for hanging out with us. Keith Whitley and Clint Black on the way. Here comes Faith Hill.

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0: Toby and a little less talk and a lot more action. We don't do a lot of talking around here. 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
10: Mostly clear and chilly tonight. There is that small chance for some patchy frost, mainly west of I-75. Low temperatures near 40 degrees. Sunny and pleasant tomorrow, upper 60s. Warmer Wednesday, more sunshine, mid-70s. And the dry, pleasant weather carries us right into the upcoming weekend. From the 13 First Alert Weather Center, I'm Chief Meteorologist Jay Birschbach.
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And some good old boys. 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

0: 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A fall craft and cookie sale will be held at the Grace Lutheran Church Gymnasium. 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

0: singers, I would have to agree. Great country singer. Colin Ray on the way. Carrie and John Michael Montgomery kicking off a set.
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0: 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The 5th annual Everyday Superhero 5K Memorial Walk and Run will be held on Saturday, October the 10th at Munson Park in North Custer in Monroe. 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

0: big crossover hit for Restless Heart there. Larry Stewart, who actually formed a really cool band with the lead singer from Little Texas, Tim Rushlow, and Richie McDonald from Lone Star called The Frontman.
1: En garde! 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
0: 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Except for Monday. I forgot about Monday. 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

0: 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The Monroe County 2026 Walk to End Alzheimer's will be held on Saturday, October 17th at LaRanger Square in downtown Monroe. 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

0: All the music that made country great, Ronnie Millsap, and I've got more. I've got John Michael Montgomery, I've got Keith Urban, and Patti Loveless, Blame It On Your Heart, next.
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8: We talk a lot about screens at home, but what about screens at school? Almost 90% of U.S. public schools now hand every student a device. A growing number of parents and researchers are asking whether all that screen time is helping kids learn or getting in the way. Here's what the evidence shows. For many tasks, kids comprehend more when they read something on paper versus on a screen. And they remember more when they take notes by hand instead of typing. So while learning to use a computer is no doubt a valuable skill, the core work of reading, writing, and math may just sink in better the old-fashioned way. So what can you do about it? At home, encourage your kids to do their homework and studying off screen when they can. And it's definitely fair to ask your kids' school how and how much they are using technology in the classroom. I'm Dr. Sanjay Gupta, helping you live a better life.
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We're building a country music empire here. One song at a time. 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
1: 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They are clear. We have no accidents. Beep, beep. And that's your Cumulus Toledo traffic.
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0: Zach Top. I never lie. Greg Bond with you in the studio. Well, I'm sure you've heard it a million times. Breakfast is the most important meal of the day. But a recent study says what time you eat breakfast is also important. Researchers looked at 31,000 American adults over the age of 40, and they found that people who ate breakfast between 7 a.m. and 8 a.m. had the lowest mortality risk. Waiting until 8 to 10 a.m. was linked to a 10% higher risk of death. Eating between 10 a.m. and noon raised that number to 19%. And for people who didn't eat their first meal until after noon, that risk went up till 29%. Wow, I don't eat breakfast. I'm a breakfast skipper. This makes me feel like I should start eating breakfast. Is this for real? You're just kind of scaring me now. They say that meal timing can affect the body's internal clock, which plays a role in your circadian rhythm and metabolism. They also said that eating dinner between 7 and 8 p.m. is the best, and you should avoid eating after midnight, just like a gremlin.
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0: Well, Well, it's hard to believe this one is 34 years old. Still sounds as good as the day it came out. Going back to 1992, it's Garth Brooks. Papa Loved Mama.
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0: Winona, no one else on earth. This is pretty neat. A couple was getting married last week in Outer Banks, North Carolina. The recent storms, though, they cut off the access to the highway to get to the area. Most of the family and friends couldn't make it to the location, so an open invitation was posted on social media asking locals or visitors who were already there to show up and help make the day special. And they did. In the end, more than 400 people showed up to watch two people they had never met get married, including a DJ and photographer. They did run out of food at one point, but then people started bringing food and other contributions. It turned into a huge party, and that is pretty cool to see. Humans can be still good people, right? That is awesome.
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0: house. He followed her screams and saw her. 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He tried to pull her out, but eventually he actually had to call for help. She later sent him a thank you, saying thanks to Arsenal for being rubbish at football.
1: 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They are clear. We have no accidents. 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
7: It is a chilly start this morning with temperatures in the lower 40s and upper 30s. And today will be a seasonable day with sunny skies and highs in the upper 60s. Tonight will feature mostly clear skies with lows in the upper 40s. And Wednesday will warm up more. We'll have those highs in the mid 70s with continued sunshine. From the First Alert Weather Center, I'm meteorologist Annie Giovannucci.
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1: Your roads, we have one accident in Henry County on 24 eastbound east of 108, and that's your Cumulus Toledo traffic.
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0: Lee Bryce, Hard to Love. Good morning, Craig Vaughn in the studio with you on a Tuesday morning. And Dolly Parton's classic hit, Jolene, has officially surpassed a billion streams. 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Jolene, released back in 1973, which means it's now the oldest country song to join Spotify's Billion Streams Club, beating the previous record holder by 33 years.
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0: 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Thank God for you. It's Sawyer Brown. Good morning.

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0: isn't that right?
1: Hank Williams Jr., all my rowdy friends are coming over tonight. Well, if you're going to dress up for Halloween this year, you might want to start thinking about what you're going to do now. You may not be able to pull off that, you know, sexy TSA agent look again this year. In a new survey, people were asked for the most overdone costumes, and the most popular answer was the sexy version of anything. 29% agreed. The runner-up was pirate costumes, with 25% of people said that those are the most played out, and 22% said Joker costumes should be retired. Others receiving votes include cowboys and cowgirls, Harley Quinn, hippies, minions, mimes, and Where's Waldo? Actually, adults are souring on dressing up altogether. Only 24% of adults say they plan to dress up for Halloween this year, even though 68% of Americans say that you're never too old to dress up for Halloween. I will be on a cruise, and yes, I do have a costume, and I cannot wait to put it on.
2: 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We have no problems to report. 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
2: It is a chilly start this morning with temperatures in the lower 40s and upper 30s. And today will be a seasonable day with sunny skies and highs in the upper 60s. Tonight will feature mostly clear skies with lows in the upper 40s. And Wednesday will warm up more. We'll have those highs in the mid 70s with continued sunshine. From the First Alert Weather Center, I'm meteorologist Annie Giovannucci.
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1: 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We have no problems to report. Beep beep, and that's your Cumulus Toledo traffic.
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Myers, Gretchen Wilson, and Redneck Woman. Good morning, Craig Vaughn with you in the studio. Here's George Strait, Carried Away.

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0: Dylan Scott. This town's been too good to us. Well, Billy Ray Cyrus is the king of the mullet. So when he was asked to be in a new collaboration with country rock trio Deltona, it's only natural that he had to give one of the members a mullet himself. He was in their music video for a remix of Parties in the Back, and he actually shaved lead singer Ned Abernathy's hair into a mullet. Billy Ray said the project lined up perfectly with the 20th anniversary of Hannah Montana. Wow. Because his character sang about wanting his mullet back.
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0: Good Tuesday morning to you. Craig Vaughn in the studio. Going back to 1993, the CMA Single of the Year and Song of the Year from Alan Jackson from his A Lot About Love, A Lot About Living, and A Little About Love album. It's Chattahoochee.

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0: me. Shania Twain, that don't impress me much. Craig Vaughn with you in the studio. This is kind of impressive, actually. Avengers Endgame back at number one in the all-time global box office chart after the second weekend of the release of the Encore Edition Endgames. Overall total has now been bumped to $2.9255 billion, just below $3 billion. Oh, if we could just make a little more money, we could get that sucker up to $3 billion. This barely surpasses Avatar's total of $2.937 billion. Avatar previously held that number one spot for a decade until Avengers Endgame came out in 2019. But when Avatar was re-released in 22, it reclaimed the top spot. Endgame is still in third on the domestic all-time box office chart with $895 million. Spider-Man Brand New Day and Star Wars Episode 7 The Force Awakens hold the top two spots. Man, that's a lot of money.
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1: Checking out your roads, we have one accident causing a slowdown on 475 23 southbound just before Route 25. And that's your Cumulus Toledo traffic.
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0: It is a chilly start this morning with temperatures in the lower 40s and upper 30s. And today will be a seasonable day with sunny skies and highs in the upper 60s. Tonight will feature mostly clear skies with lows in the upper 40s. And Wednesday will warm up more. We'll have those highs in the mid 70s with continued sunshine. From the First Alert Weather Center, I'm meteorologist Annie Giovannucci.
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1: Checking out your roads, we have one accident causing a slowdown on 475 23 southbound just before Route 25. And that's your Cumulus Toledo traffic.
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Ella Langley, Can't Love Me Anymore. Good morning, Craig Vaughn with you in the studio on a Tuesday. Here's one to get you up and get you moving. My kind of party, it's Jason Aldean.

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0: I'm in Rio and one more day. Well, Miranda Lambert and Casey Musgraves, you know, they have officially squashed their beef. They reunited earlier this year on their first duet called Horses and Divorces, but Miranda was just asked about it in a recent interview. Here's what she had to say, quote, like, does it matter anyway? What was it even about? Some dumb girl drama we don't even remember? And then she went on to say how it's best to just let old drama be whiskey under the bridge, and which also happens to be a lyric from their duet. Miranda summed it up well when she said, I don't have the energy anymore to be so grudgy.
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0: Well, Patti Loveless didn't get a number one from this song, but it was on the charts for 5 months. 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

0: 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Welcome Sugarland back to Toledo, bringing their Ride or Die Tour 2026 to the Huntington Center on Tuesday, November 17th. I got to see them once. I'm trying to remember who they opened for them or who. I think it was a Little Big Town maybe opened up for them. I saw them one time. It was fantastic. Jennifer and Christian celebrating 20 years of hits. One unforgettable night. It's a must-see show. 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

0: is Mel McDaniel. Baby's got her blue jeans on. Craig Vaughn with you. I am out of here. God bless you. Hope you have a wonderful, wonderful rest of your Tuesday. I'll catch up with you again first thing tomorrow morning.
1: Checking out your roads, we have one accident causing a slowdown on 475 23 southbound just before Route 25. And that's your Cumulus Toledo traffic.
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6: 98.3. It is a chilly start this morning with temperatures in the lower 40s and upper 30s, and today will be a seasonable day with sunny skies and highs in the upper 60s. Tonight will feature mostly clear skies with lows in the upper 40s, and Wednesday will warm up more. We'll have those highs in the mid 70s with continued sunshine. From the First Alert Weather Center, I'm meteorologist Annie Giovannucci.
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0: Ella Langley, Weren't for the Wind on Monroe's Country. 98.3 Nash Icon. As you probably heard, she holds the record for the most consecutive weeks at the top of the Billboard Hot 100. She broke it a couple weeks ago at 23 weeks. Congratulations, Ella. We love you. Can't believe that that Choosin' Texas song has blown up the way it has, but she put in the work. She's put in years of effort into this, and it's great to see it all paying off. Stick around. We're going to have some great music coming up for you here on Monroe's Country 98.3 Nash Icon.
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0: Martina McBride on Monroe's Country, 98.3 Nash Icon. It's Jay Wayne, and I want to talk to you about DeRochers. 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

0: King George with Check Yes or No here on Monroe's Country 98.3 Nash Icon. 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
2: Tonight we'll feature mostly clear skies with lows in the upper 40s, and Wednesday will warm up more with highs in the mid 70s and mostly sunny skies. The sunshine sticks around for Thursday with highs near 70. A few more clouds filter in for Friday, and those highs will be in the upper 60s. From the First Alert Weather Center, I'm meteorologist Annie Giovannucci.
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0: 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You're hanging out with Jay Wayne in the middle of your workday, and Sugarland is going to be making a stop in Toledo soon, November 17th at the Huntington Center. 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

0: Jordan Davis, bar none. It's Jay Wayne hanging out with you for a little bit longer here, getting you through the middle of your workday on Monroe's Country, 98.3 Nash Icon. 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

0: playing the music that made country great and the best of today. That was Johnny Lee wrapping things up for me today. It's Jay Wayne, and I am signing off. Thank you so much for hanging out with me today. I'll be back tomorrow at 10 a.m. to do this all over again. Don't go anywhere, though. We got Tim McGraw, Montgomery Gentry, Luke Combs, and more coming up. Do not touch that dial. 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
11: Tonight will feature mostly clear skies with lows in the upper 40s, and Wednesday will warm up more with highs in the mid-70s and mostly sunny skies. The sunshine sticks around for Thursday with highs near 70. A few more clouds filter in for Friday, and those highs will be in the upper 60s. From

0: 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I'm meteorologist Annie Giovannucci.
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1: 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If you're seeing anything we're not, let us know. That's your Cumulus Toledo Right Now traffic.
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0: 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Garth Brooks, Shameless, next.
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0: Hey, it's Megan Marie. Great country variety on the way. Everybody from Leon Womack to Alabama to Brooks and Dunn. Right now, Garth Brooks, a little help from his wife Trisha on the vocals. Originally a Billy Joel song, it's Shameless.

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0: and done and boot scootin' boogie. I'm Megan Marie, one of the big breakout stars in country music this year. Stella Lefty, number one, second week in a row on the country charts with Boston. I got that song coming up. Kenny Chesney, thanks for spending your Tuesday with us.
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2: Corn, beans, and wheat are all back on the high side with slower than normal harvest. This is Michigan Ag Today's Tuesday Midday Farm Market Update. Both corn and bean harvest are behind the five-year average, surprising analysts, and fresh Russian strikes in the Black Sea today are supportive too. December corn is up 4.5 cents at midday, 5.01¾. March also up 4.5 at 5.16, 11.25 better November and January beans. Novi 12.92, January 13.08¾. March up a dime and a half. December wheat 2.5 better at 6.94¾. December live cattle 222.27. That's up 2.30. And December lean hogs 70.55 down 40. October class 3 milk is down 8 at 14.97. I'm Andy Eubank, Michigan Ag Today. Timely, relevant, credible.
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0: Kenny Chesney, she thinks about tractor sexy, and she's right. 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

0: Yeah, that one always gets me. Randy Travis, Three Wooden Crosses. It's Megan Marie. And if you're a big Randy Travis fan, we'll get excited. We now have the release date for his first album of new original material in over 18 years. It's called Same Old Way, and that'll be out November 13th here in just over a month.
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0: Hey, it's Megan Marie getting you through your Tuesday workday. Carrie Underwood, John Michael Montgomery, Low Cash on tap right now. Doug Stone in a different light.

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0: Colin Black, Better Man. It's Megan Marie as we get full on into fall. Some new food items available. King's Hawaiian now has, are you ready for this? Maple brown sugar rolls. Oh my goodness, sounds amazing. Definitely putting that on my Thanksgiving menu. And not really sure about this one though. Tombstone releasing. Are you ready for this? Candy corn pizza. Why? Why would you ruin a perfectly good pizza with candy corn? No way.
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2: Tonight will feature mostly clear skies with lows in the upper 40s, and Wednesday will warm up more with highs in the mid-70s and mostly sunny skies. The sunshine sticks around for Thursday with highs near 70. A few more clouds filter in for Friday, and those highs will be in the upper 60s. From the First Alert Weather Center, I'm meteorologist Annie Giovannucci.
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0: Jackson. I don't even know your name. It's Megan Marie Sugarland, Cody Johnson coming up. Right now, Mark Chestnut covering Aerosmith.
1: I could stay awake.

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1: Cody Johnson, Dirt Chief. It's Megan Marie. As we get closer to Halloween, you're trying to figure out those Halloween costumes. Well, according to a new survey, these are the most overplayed Halloween costumes. The sexy costume is number one. Yeah, that's kind of old, right? 20 years ago, it was all about the sexy costumes in college. I was a sexy pirate, a sexy Alice in Wonderland, sexy French maid, all the things, right? But that was 20 years ago. Let's move on. Number two is the pirate. Number three, as far as overplayed Halloween costumes, the Joker. Just something to think about when you're making those Halloween plans.
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1: Well, I know it said you've had time to think about it. 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You're not

0: Toby Keith's first ever number one hit from back in 1993. Should have been a cowboy. It's 95 through the Rebel. I'm Megan Marie. Here in just a little bit, you can join Radio Hall of Famer Steve Conley. Starting at 2 for the Rebel Ride Home. He gets you through that last part of your workday with weather, traffic, and tons of your country favorites. 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
1: Tonight will feature mostly clear skies with lows in the upper 40s, and Wednesday will warm up more with highs in the mid-70s and mostly sunny skies. The sunshine sticks around for Thursday with highs near 70. A few more clouds filter in for Friday, and those highs will be in the upper 60s. From the First Alert Weather Center, I'm meteorologist Annie Giovannucci.
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1: No unusual slowdowns, no incidents at this time on your Tuesday commute. If you're seeing anything we're not, let us know. That's your Cumulus Toledo Right Now traffic.
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Love that one from Miss Ella Langley. There's Be Her. Hello, friends. Chris King and the Afternoon Show is on. Hope you're having a wonderful afternoon. 734-242-8898. 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

0: We are Monroe's 98.3 Nash Icon. Tim McGraw and Taylor Swift teaming up there. Happy birthday to Taylor Swift's husband, Travis Kelce. Turned 37 years old yesterday. Hi, it's Chris King in the afternoon show. Michigan, a bye week this coming Saturday. They're going to need it to lick those wounds from that Minnesota loss. Ugh. Wolverines back at home at the Big House Saturday the 17th as they take on Penn State. 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
0: 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A fall craft and cookie sale will be held at the Grace Lutheran Church Gymnasium. 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
12: Corn, beans, and wheat all posted a nice move to the high side. This is Michigan Ag Today's Tuesday Closing Farm Market Report. Both corn and bean harvest are behind the five-year average, surprising analysts. Fresh Russian strikes in the Black Sea area. And overall, money flow to the grains and oilseeds supported the markets today. And December corn ended up a dime and three quarters, 5.08. March 5.22 and a quarter, also up a dime and three quarters. 22 and a quarter up on Novi beans, 13.03. Jan 13.19 and a quarter, up almost 22 cents. December wheat, a 12 cent gain, 704 and a quarter. December live cattle strong, 224.10. That was up 412. December lean hogs, 70.37, down 57 cents. Late in the session, October class 3 milk, 1507, up 2. I'm Andy Eubank, Michigan Ag Today. Timely, relevant, credible.
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Chris King in the afternoon show is on. 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

0: Monroe County's Country Station, 98.3 Nash Icon, Cody Johnson, Carrie Underwood teaming up. I'm Gonna Love You. Love that one. Hi, it's Chris King in the afternoon show. If you have a special event going on, a charity event, something like that, we would certainly love to hear about it, and certainly we would love to talk about it on the air. 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

0: 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George Strait, a great one there. The Cowboy Rides Away. 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Appreciate you having me on. 98.3 Nash Icon welcoming in Kenny Chesney and the original Vibe Room Tour 2027. That's coming to Ford Field next August the 14th. And one of the hottest shows of the year that day, Sheryl Crow going to be with them, Eric Church going to be with them, and also Graylin James. And all the details right now at 98.3NashIcon.com. 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
1: No unusual slowdowns, no incidents at this time on your Tuesday commute. If you're seeing anything we're not, let us know. That's your Cumulus Toledo Right Now traffic.
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17: Tonight will feature mostly clear skies with lows in the upper 40s, and Wednesday will warm up more with highs in the mid-70s and mostly sunny skies. The sunshine sticks around for Thursday with highs near 70, and a few more clouds filter in for Friday, and those highs will be in the upper 60s. From the First Alert Weather Center, I'm meteorologist Annie Giovannucci.
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1: 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If you're seeing anything we're not, let us know. That's your Cumulus Toledo Right Now traffic.
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Monroe's Country Station, 98.3 Nash Icon with Luke Bryan. Hi, it's Chris King in the afternoon show. Hope you're having a wonderful afternoon. Beautiful day. It's going to be a beautiful week. No rain in sight for at least another week. Got to get the yard mowed and get some shutters up on the house before it gets too cool. Toby Keith now on 98.3 Nash Icon.

0: Monroe County's Country Station, 98.3 Nash Icon. Sam Hunt there in Country House. Hello, Chris King in the afternoon show is on. 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

0: 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Way to go. That is just outstanding, and thanks to you, we did that. 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

0: 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Great one there from Alabama. Hi, Chris King in the afternoon show is on. 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
1: Report of an accident on the entrance ramp, the 475 eastbound on-ramp from Talmadge. Other than that, we're clear. Typical volume for this time of your afternoon commute. If you're seeing anything we're not, let us know. That is your Cumulus Toledo. Right now, traffic.
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6: Not nearly as chilly tonight under clear skies. Low temperatures near 50 degrees. Warm and breezy tomorrow, mostly sunny, upper 70s. A bit cooler but dry Thursday and Friday, upper 60s. From the 13 First Alert Weather Center, I'm Chief Meteorologist Jay Birschback.
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1: Report of an accident on the entrance ramp, the 475 eastbound on-ramp from Talmadge. Other than that, we're clear. Typical volume for this time of your afternoon commute. If you're seeing anything we're not, let us know. That is your Cumulus Toledo Right Now traffic.
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Josh Ross there in Hate How You Look. Hi, Chris King in the afternoon show is on. The Drive Home 2. Thanks for letting me ride shotgun with you. 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

0: 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Chris King in the afternoon show is on, and so's the drive home. 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

0: 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It's Chris King in the afternoon show. 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

0: 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Hi, Chris King in the afternoon show is on 98.3 Nash icon, welcoming in the Zac Brown Band and their Love and Fear Tour presented by Margaritaville at Sea. At Little Caesars Arena, Friday, November the 6th, they'll be joined by Brothers Osborne. 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I'm going to be there. 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
1: No current incidents, so any slowdown is typical rush hour volume for this time of your commute. If you're seeing anything we're not, let us know. That's your Cumulus Toledo right now traffic.
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All right. Thank you, Gretchen Wilson. Such a great song. I love it. Randy Foster right now as we work through our Tuesday. Hope it's being good to you, and we appreciate you listening.

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0: Yeah, favorite country song from Hardy right there. Look now, I'm not a matchmaker. I'm not somebody that pretends to be the guy to tell you how to find love or whatever, but this might help. Apparently, some singles are continuing to use LinkedIn to meet romantic partners, even though the platform is built for professional networking. That's right. 22% of workers have sent or answered a LinkedIn message with romantic intentions, while 12% have entered a relationship that began there. 48% of people consider LinkedIn profile information more trustworthy than information on a dating app bio. There you go. And if you're looking for love, I hope you find it.
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0: George Strait, one of his many, many number one hit songs. Let's write this down on our Tuesday. Just hanging out, doing our thing. 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